my hair stop growing? Or is it me? I called Phil a couple times, he's probably sick of me. He said go easy on yourself, but what does that even mean? Sounds like good advice, but

0: Radio Disney te llega.
1: I hate the winter. Can't stand the cold. I tend